0: going to cut in on top of that one as it's time to start the show. It's 6 o'clock. Let's get the news.
1: Good morning, I'm Maeve Ryan with the latest news, sport and weather. A court has handed suspended prison sentences to two sculptors over the death of two-year-old Emran, who was killed at Luxembourg City's Christmas market in 2019. The lead sculptor received a 12-month suspended sentence and a €5,000 fine, while his colleague was given a 9-month suspended sentence and fined €1,500. The court acquitted Luxembourg City, the Luxembourg City Tourist Office and their employees of involuntary manslaughter charges. A man found dead in a house in Merle has been identified as a 27-year-old Belgian national, prosecutors have confirmed. A 27-year-old French suspect is accused of fatally stabbing the victim after inviting him home for a meal. It's understood that the two men had no prior connection. The suspect remains in pre-trial detention as investigators continue their inquiry. Failed entrepreneurs in Luxembourg could get a second chance under proposed reforms to the country's business licensing law. The draft would raise the debt threshold before bankrupt entrepreneurs are barred from starting a new business and scrap the requirement for company managers to be physically based in Luxembourg. In other news, violent clashes erupted between police and demonstrators outside Albania's parliament yesterday as protests sparked by a resort development linked to US President Donald Trump's family threatened to escalate. Protests began in late May against the planned construction of a luxury hotel linked to Trump's daughter Ivanka and her husband Jared Kushner in a nature reserve in Zvernets on Albania's southwestern coast. And a 43-year-old man has been pulled alive from the ruins of a collapsed building 8 days after deadly twin earthquakes struck Venezuela. The astounding rescue of security guard Hernan Gil, after so long under the rubble, was hailed as a miracle by his wife. Turning now to sport, and it was another night of dramatic knockout stage action in the FIFA World Cup as several football giants booked their places in the round of 16. Portugal edged past Croatia 2-1 in one of the tournament's most thrilling encounters. Spain continued its impressive campaign with a commanding 3-0 victory over Austria, while Switzerland are currently playing Algeria. The latest score there is 1-0 to Switzerland. For more on these stories and for the latest news, head to rtltoday.lu.
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1: We can look forward to another pleasant and warm day in Luxembourg. It should stay dry with only a very small chance of rain and a light to moderate northwesterly breeze. Expect a mix of sunshine and patchy cloud with highs of 25 to 27 degrees later. Currently, it's 11 degrees.
2: RTL Today traffic info.
0: And the traffic, it's quite quiet this morning. 2 minute delays on the A4 between Lankels and Esch. That's the only delay to report at the minute. Speed checks will be in Bethel this morning, in Wienerstruis, in Bonnevoie on the route to Ham, in Doudelange on the route to Luxembourg, and in the afternoon in Rullingen on the N7. And stay up to date with all the traffic at today.rtl.lu/mobility/traffic.
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0: Maeve Ryan, good morning.
1: Good morning, Sam. How are you?
0: I'm good. How are things?
1: Happy Friday.
0: Yes.
1: I'm just thinking the studio looks very clean. Were you dusting before I came in?
0: Yes. Let's say yes.
1: It's sure. Sparkling this morning.
0: Absolutely. Oh, I was here all night. just hoovering and vacuuming and wiping everything down and, you know, just getting ready. I
1: mean,
0: I knew you were going to be in.
1: Yes, exactly. Said, especially for me.
0: What, we can't. Sasha and I, we live like pigs.
1: You're slumming.
0: To be honest with you.
1: You're slumming.
0: But thanks for stepping in.
1: Yeah, no worries.
0: And you're in on Monday as well, is that right?
1: Yeah.
0: Fantastic. Right, it's Friday. That means we've got all the Friday good stuff. We've got a Friday flashback coming up a bit later on. We're giving away tickets to see Lenny Kravitz today as well. He's going to be over at Lux Expo. I saw some shots from the first Lux Expo show that was The Offspring the other night. It looked like a really good day, and yeah. The stage looks great over there. So if you fancy going along to see Lenny Kravitz, make sure you listen in through the show this morning. And we've got a couple of other bits and pieces between now and 10 o'clock as well. So stay in touch with us at 621 525 5000 via WhatsApp. Let's start the show with this. This is Weezer and Say It Ain't So.

0: I'm like one of your pinup boys. 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
1: Might be my track of the week for next week. West Side Cowboy, that's called Pinup Boys, and they're going to be playing at Rotonde as part of Congé Annuel. They're here on the 3rd of August, so we've got tickets to give away for that one in the next week or two, so make sure you keep your ears here on RTL Today Radio.

Taylor Swift and I Knew It, I Knew You on RTL Today Radio. Got time for one more before we head to the news at 7 o'clock. It's Friday, so it's a busy show. We're going to have a Friday flashback. We'll have a Not News quiz and we'll be giving away tickets to see Lenny Kravitz, that competition going live shortly. And we'll let you know how you can get your name in the draw for that. Round about 7:45 is when we do that every morning. News is after this. The brand new one from Kasabian. Superpowers on RTL Today Radio.

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1: That's us. That's got the news. It's 7 o'clock.
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3: Good morning, I'm Maeve Ryan with the latest news, sport and weather. A court has handed suspended prison sentences to two sculptors over the death of two-year-old Emran, who was killed at Luxembourg City's 2019 Christmas market by a collapsing ice sculpture. The lead sculptor received a 12-month suspended sentence and a €5,000 fine, while his colleague was given a 9-month suspended sentence and fined €1,500. The court acquitted Luxembourg City, the Luxembourg City Tourist Office and their employees of involuntary manslaughter charges. A man found dead in a house in Merle has been identified as a 27-year-old Belgian national, prosecutors have confirmed. A 27-year-old French suspect is accused of fatally stabbing the victim after inviting him home for a meal. It's understood that the two men had no prior connection. The suspect remains in pre-trial detention as investigators continue their inquiry. Failed entrepreneurs in Luxembourg could get a second chance under proposed reforms to the country's business licensing law. The draft would raise the debt threshold before bankrupt entrepreneurs are barred from starting a new business. It would also scrap the requirement for company managers to be physically based in Luxembourg. Economy Minister Lex Dell says the change would align Luxembourg's rules more closely with the EU single market. In other news, violent clashes broke out between police and protesters outside Albania's parliament yesterday after demonstrations over a resort project connected to US President Donald Trump's family. The protest was against the planned construction of a luxury hotel linked to Ivanka Trump and her husband Jared Kushner in a nature reserve in Zvernets on Albania's southwestern coast. And a 43-year-old man has been pulled alive from the ruins of a collapsed building 8 days after deadly twin earthquakes struck Venezuela. The astounding rescue of security guard Hernan Gil after so long under the rubble was hailed as a miracle by his wife. Turning to sport, and it was another night of dramatic knockout stage action in the FIFA World Cup as several football giants booked their places in the round of 16. Portugal edged past Croatia 2-1 in one of the tournament's most thrilling encounters. Spain continued its impressive campaign with a commanding 3-0 victory over Austria, while Switzerland has just defeated Algeria. The score there was 2-0 to Switzerland. For more on these stories and for the latest news, head to rtltoday.lu. We can look forward to another pleasant and warm day in Luxembourg. It should stay dry with only a very small chance of rain and a light to moderate northwesterly breeze. Expect a mix of sunshine and patchy cloud with highs of 25 to 27 degrees. Currently, it's 11 degrees.
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1: And the traffic is starting to get a bit busier out there now. Reports of a broken down vehicle on the A1 between Flaxfiler and the Cargo Centre. 20 minute delays on the A4 between Remmerish and Pompier. 15 minutes extra on the A31 Campen towards the A3 at Doudelange. And 8 minute delays in Frisange on the N3. There's also reports of a serious accident on the N13. That's between Recange-sur-Messe and Betange-sur-Messe. Expect some delays there and emergency vehicles are en route. Speed checks are in Bettel at Weinerstruss, in Bonnevoie on the route to Ham, in Doudelange on the route to Luxembourg, and in the afternoon in Rullingen. And stay up to date with all the traffic at today.rtl.lu/mobility/traffic.
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1: Rick is listening in Devon, says, Happy Friday, Sam. Just watching the Switzerland v Algeria game. Still Thursday. I suppose if you've been up all night, it is still Thursday. That's how it works, right? But now it's just finished. We're watching it actually here in the studio. So we've been watching the Swiss celebrate with their fans through to the last 16. And a full roundup of all the games with a little more detail on JB's Ballin' with Baker. That'll be up after the news at 9 o'clock. Have you been watching much of the World Cup?
3: I watched England. Yeah. Because it was that at a reasonable hour.
1: It's true.
3: The other ones are just too late for me. My husband stays up and watches as much as he can. And my son is going to bed very, very late and is very tired the next day. But yeah just England. And I'm kind of a bit upset now about Croatia being out because I was rooting for them. Luka Modric now.
1: I had them in the sweepstake. I was rooting.
3: Exactly. Because they had, you know, they had a good chance, but like they just couldn't.
1: They were my outside bet. I'll be honest. Yeah. I didn't get a great bunch of teams in my. They were my best hope, I think. But
3: yeah.
1: Oh well. there goes that dream.
3: Yeah.
1: Anyway, it is 7:05. Get in touch with us at 621 525,000 this morning. Here is Fitza and the Tantrums. It's a track called Hand Clap.

0: Empire of the Sun and Walking on a Dream. They're going to be here in Luxembourg this weekend, playing at Rockall on Sunday. We've already given away our tickets for that one. I think it's going to be a really, really good show. I had a chat with Luke Steele from Empire of the Sun a couple of weeks back, and he was talking about just the logistics of the current tour are just mad, and the huge show and spectacle that they are bringing. So I think if you are if you couldn't get tickets for Gorillaz, or you're not sure what you want to do, if maybe you're out more in the Eschbelval direction, I think you could do worse things on a Sunday night than going to see Empire of the Sun. 12 minutes past 7, get in touch with us at 621 525 5000. Let's get a quick break and back with some more music.
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0: RTL Today Radio. Should mention as well, along with that competition, the 10 letter challenge, there's a bunch of other really interesting competitions on today.rtl.lu. Right now I'm just looking down in the highlights section. Experience the Formula 1 Belgian Grand Prix, win silver and gold weekend passes with parking, and another one for the Tour de France where you can win a €2,500 bike voucher. Head along to today.rtl.lu, have a scroll down there along with all the news and guides. There's some good stuff. It's worth having a look around. So

Pink with Willow Sage Heart and Cover Me in Sunshine on RTL Today Radio. Right, let's give a word. 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All the details will be going up there shortly. Brought this one out back in 1998 on the album 5. This is Lenny Kravitz, Fly Away on RTL Today Radio.

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Olivia Rodrigo and The Cure on RTL Today Radio. Going to have to squeeze in a very short one if I want to play another track before we go to the headlines at 7:30. But I've got one. Here's Dominic Fike, and this is Baby Doll.

0: A court has handed suspended prison sentences to two sculptors over the death of two-year-old Emran, who was killed at Luxembourg City's 2019 Christmas market by a collapsing ice sculpture. A man found dead in a house in Merle has been identified as a 27-year-old Belgian national, prosecutors have confirmed. Failed entrepreneurs in Luxembourg could get a second chance under proposed reforms to the country's business licensing law. Economy Minister Lex Dels says the changes would align Luxembourg's rules more closely with the EU single market. Violent clashes broke out between police and protesters outside Albania's parliament yesterday after demonstrations over a resort project connected to US President Donald Trump's family. And a 43-year-old man has been pulled alive from the ruins of a collapsed building 8 days after deadly twin earthquakes struck Venezuela. For more on these stories and for the latest news, head to rtltoday.lu. We can look forward to another pleasant and warm day in Luxembourg. It should stay dry with only a very small chance of rain and a light to moderate northwesterly breeze. Expect a mix of sunshine and patchy cloud with highs of 25 to 27 degrees later. Currently, it's 15 degrees.
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2: RTL Today traffic info.
3: And the traffic, let's see, we have reports of an accident on the M13 between Recon-sur-Metz and Bettenberg. Recon-sur-Metz and Bettenberg-sur-Metz with emergency vehicles in the area. There are 5 minute delays on the CR110 between Elorange and Estrelzet. On the A6 between the Belgian border and Mamre, 10 minutes on your journey. And another 10 minutes on the N5 between Bacharach and Schouweiler. 10 minute delays on the N15 between Ettelbruck, Ruzinen and Ettelbruck's roundabout Dyke, and 30 minute delays on the A31 Canfin towards the A3 at Doudelange, and also on the A4 between Remmerich and Pompier. Speed checks are in Bettel at Weinerstruss, in Bonnevoie on the Rue de Ham, in Doudelange on the route to Luxembourg, and in the afternoon in Rollingen on the N7. And stay up to date with all the traffic at today.rtl.lu/mobility/traffic.
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3: Yeah, that Dominic Fike track is a great one. Just before the news, a minute and 30 seconds. King of the short track, says Aidan on the text. Good morning, and has a preemptive guess at the Friday flashback. That's up in about a half an hour's time. And Aidan, you're so close with your guess. Just a year out. So I'm going to play a whole load of songs, all from a certain year and time. You guess what year it is and win some points, and more importantly, some RTL Today Radio points. And a text in from Rick as well, who says, how about jumping into 2002 with Benny Benassi and Satisfaction, please? Yes, I can cue that up. That's not the Friday flashback year, though. 621-525-5000. Like I said, that up in about 30 minutes' time. What I'm going to play now, though, is Moby, because he's playing tonight at the Abbey Neumünster. That one sold out in about 4 seconds. But our own Alice Monad is going to be the warm-up DJ on the night. I'm just texting with her now as she kind of has a small freak out about what her playlist is going to be. But I'm sure it'll be really good. She supported Robbie Williams last time he was here.
0: Yeah, yeah.
3: And so she's going to be opening up for Moby tonight, which is such a cool experience.
0: It's such a cool location.
3: An amazing location, yeah. So she says, I don't want to go too cheesy, so I'm thinking Chemical Brothers, Caribou, Hot Chip, Basement Jacks, that kind of thing. But having a general freak out, but I think it'll be a really good one. So if you are there early and you see Alice and her DJ set, give her a wave and give her a whoop and give her all the support, because it's a big night and a big show tonight at Neumünster. 7:34.

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1: Push me, and then just touch me, till I can get my satisfaction. Satisfaction. 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

0: Benny Benassi, Satisfaction, playing that for Rick this morning. 7:42, going to play a track from CMAT and then give away tickets to see Lenny Kravitz in the next 5 minutes.
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CMAT and running planning on RTL Today Radio. Right, time for our ticket giveaway this morning. Lenny Kravitz is going to be playing at Lux Expo. He plays there on the 8th of July, so in less than a week's time. And if you fancy going along to that show, we've got some tickets. Listen up. So throughout his career, Kravitz has sold over 40 million albums worldwide and consecutively won the Grammy Award for Best Male Rock Vocal Performance from 1999 to 2002. That's mad. Was also honoured as Music Icon of the Year at the 2024 People's Choice Award. Award, nominated for a Golden Globe in 2024 as well, has a Hollywood Hall Walk of Fame star in the same year, and there's even a street named after him in France, apparently, the Rue Lenny Kravitz in Saint-Jean-d'Or in France. And if you want to go and see him, all you got to do is text in 62152 5000 and tell us, what Grammy Award did Lenny Kravitz win 4 years in a row from 1999 to 2002? It is all in the article that's currently on our website, todayradio.lu. It's the third or fourth article up there this morning. Get all the details on there and all of the competition details as well, and get your answers into us at 62152 5000.

0: Lenny Kravitz and Are You Gonna Go My Way on RTL Today Radio. Remember, if you want to see him performing live next week at Lux Expo, just text me on 62152 5000 and tell us what Grammy Award did Lenny Kravitz win 4 years in a row from 1999 to 2002. All the details, like I said, up in the article that's on our website that one of our interns, we've got a bunch of summer interns in, wrote yesterday. So that is up on todayradio.lu. Scroll down about a little bit on the page. It's maybe the third or fourth article on there. And I'll be sharing it on our social media shortly as well. So if you can't find it, it'll be up on Facebook in about half an hour's time.
1: 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You.

Bastille and Pompeii on RTL Today Radio. We're giving away tickets to Lenny Kravitz and lots of your answers coming in. Thank you for those. Aidan also says he was a classmate of Slash in high school. Never knew that. And has got the Friday flashback correct without hearing a song. Good preemptive guess. Extra points for you. We'll say 757 points because it's 757. Seems fair. We'll do some more, of course, after the news, sport, weather and traffic. You'll get all of the songs. I've got five or six songs to play in that half hour. They'll all be from the same year. If you can pick what the year is, you'll win some points and some prizes as well. Taking us to the news, though, this from Temper City is called Self-Aware.

0: Temper City, self-aware on RTL Today Radio. We'll get the news, sport, weather and traffic, and then the Friday flashback right after this.
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2: Good morning, I'm Maeve Ryan with the latest news, sport and weather. A court has handed suspended prison sentences to two sculptors over the death of two-year-old Emran, who was killed at Luxembourg City's 2019 Christmas market when a sculpture collapsed. The lead sculptor received a 12-month suspended sentence and a €5,000 fine, while his colleague was given a 9-month suspended sentence and fined €1,500. The court acquitted Luxembourg City, the Luxembourg City Tourist Office and their employees of involuntary manslaughter charges. The Greens are calling on the government for more action on heatwaves. The opposition party presented their 5-point action plan yesterday. Among their solutions, the Greens suggest more subsidies for municipalities and private individuals to encourage planting more vegetation, as well as opening public spaces and gardens. Failed entrepreneurs in Luxembourg could get a second chance under proposed reforms to the country's business licensing law. The draft would raise the debt threshold before bankrupt entrepreneurs are barred from starting a new business. It would also scrap the requirement for company managers to be physically based in Luxembourg. In other news, nearly 3,000 people have been evacuated in southwestern France after wildfires broke out. The initial fire started at a campsite in Sainte-Marie-la-Mer and destroyed dozens of mobile homes before spreading, according to reports. And a 43-year-old man has been pulled alive from the ruins of a collapsed building 8 days after deadly twin earthquakes struck Venezuela. The astounding rescue of security guard Hernan Gil after so long under the rubble was hailed as a miracle by his wife. Turning now to sport, and it was another night of dramatic knockout stage action in the FIFA World Cup as several football giants booked their places in the round of 16. Portugal edged past Croatia 2-1 in one of the tournament's most thrilling encounters. Spain continued its impressive campaign with a commanding 3-0 victory over Austria, while Switzerland defeated Algeria 2-0. And in rugby, banned Japan coach Eddie Jones will be absent as his team begin their nation's championship campaign in Tokyo on Saturday against Italy. Jones is serving the last of a 4-match suspension imposed by the Japan Rugby Football Union for abusing match officials on a tour of Australia this year. For more on these stories and for the latest news, head to rtltoday.lu.
3: The weather is brought to you by
4: Raiffeisen, the bank that belongs to its members.
2: We can look forward to another pleasant and warm day in Luxembourg. It should stay dry with only a very small chance of rain and a light to moderate northwesterly breeze. Expect a mix of sunshine and patchy cloud with highs of 25 to 27 degrees. Currently, it's 15 degrees.
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0: And the traffic, 3-minute delays on the M3 between Hovald and Place de la Gare. There are 15 minutes extra on the A31 Canfin towards the A3 at Doudelange. 7-minute delays on the N7 between the roundabout Dirpelange and Ettelbrook at the roundabout Dyke. And 25-minute delays on the A4 between Lankels and Pompier. And finally, 15 minutes extra on the A6 between Stepanek and Bredel. Speed checks are in Bethel at Vianestreus this morning, in Bonnevoie on the route to Ham, in Doudelange on the route to Luxembourg, and in Rullingen in the afternoon on the N7. Stay up to date with all the traffic at today.rtl.lu/mobility/traffic.
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0: All right then, folks, get your phones out and get ready for the Friday flashback. I've got a whole load of songs. They were all released in the same year, but what year was it? Track number one on this week's flashback is... DJ Jazzy Jeff and the Fresh Prince and Summertime. What's the year? 804.

DJ Jazzy Jeff and the Fresh Prince with Summertime on RTL Today Radio. Oh, this is going to be a good one, says JB. And you're close, JB, but wrong, I'm afraid. Alison's got it right, though. And who's that one texting in? No name on that. Stick your name on there so I know who you are. Nigel. Nigel's got it right as well. The artist formerly known as Lovable, indeed. Let's see. Peter has got it. He says, summer of that year it was. And nice gif as well. Thank you for that. So that's track number one on this week's Friday Flashback. All the songs in this half hour released in the same year, remember, tell us what year it was, win some points and get some prizes. Considered keeping this one till later on my list, but I do have some big songs from this year coming up between now and 8:30. Track number two on the Friday Flashback, it's R.E.M.

0: REM's shiny happy people on RTL Today Radio. You guys are on fire this morning. Wow, that's a first, says Alison, who got it right. Rex listening in says, must be a lie, I'm never that old. I was married for the first time in this year, slap in the middle of summertime, and you know what, you got it right. That's what you got to think, you know, what was it doing that year? Peter's got it right as well. Kevin's got it right, well done to you. Susanna, you're very close but you're wrong. Carolyn, close as well. 621 525 5000. Track 3 on the flashbacks up after this short break.
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0: Right then, track number 3 on the flashback, I have to say, has been ruined for me slightly because Lucy from the afternoon session has commandeered this track for one of her Not A Band Yet jingles, which are, those jingles, there's a sense of tension in the office, I'll be honest with you.
4: Y'all ready for this?
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0: 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It should be in between 1 and 3.

To Unlimited, get ready for this on RTL Today Radio. Surely glow sticks are mandatory for playing this. They are, and don't call me Shirley. Mara texts in, says, must be. Yeah, you're definitely right in your timeline and when you think it is, but not exactly right with the year. Let's see. Laura says, is it this year? It might be later, though, because that song is in the cult classic Bring It On cheerleader film, which came out in 2000. But I'm going to stick with her guess for now, she says. And her mum guessing a little bit earlier, but both wrong, actually. Were we really listening to this back then? Wonders Peter. Carolyn's got it right, so well done. Points for you. Let's move on and we play, I think, track number 4 on this week's flashback. This is a really good one. From the album Blue Lines. It's a Massive Attack. This is Safe From Harm.

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Back to the text. Let's see. Susanna's got it right. Got a text in from Alexander. You're close, but you're wrong. Thank God. Thank goodness I got it before you got to songs that weren't popular in small town Michigan when I was a teen. I came to Massive Attack very late. Well, I think the next two might have helped you for sure if that one didn't do it for you. Laura, you are still wrong, I'm afraid. Both of you still wrong. 621 525 000. The penultimate track's up after this.

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I remember my mind being completely blown by that music video. Black or White on RTL Today Radio, before it, Massive Attack, Safe from Harm. Dancing Now, says Martin on the text. You're close, very close, but wrong still, I'm afraid. Mare's got it though. Ricka, still wrong. Laura's starting to spin out now, I think. You've gone 10 years away from your previous guess. It's still wrong, I'm afraid. Nothing yet except the decade from Frida on the text. Alexander's got it right. Well done to you. Suzanne, I think I said you got it. Amanda's got it right as well. Well done, guys. Final track on this week's Friday Flashback is this absolute monster from Nirvana and their album Nevermind. If you just joined us, Friday Flashback included R.E.M.'s Shiny Happy People, DJ Jazzy Jeff and the Fresh Prince with Summertime, Two Unlimited, Get Ready for This, Massive Attack, Safe from Harm, Michael Jackson's Black or White, and finishing up with Nirvana. But what's the year, please?

Nirvana and Smells Like Teen Spirit, but what year was that brought out, please? JB, close but wrong. Siobhan 16 as well. Don't know why you want to know, but the year that it was brought out was this year. Well, because it's the game we do every Friday, Siobhan. I play a load of songs. You guys tell me what year the songs were released, and you can win some prizes. Easy. You got it right, though, so well done to you. Big and happy year for me, she says. Early in the decade, says Frida. This song and MJ, my final guess is incorrect, I'm afraid. Rick out with a final guess as well. That's also wrong. And Laura says, okay, whatever. I'm only spinning out because I've got no memories to grab onto. I wasn't born yet. I'm sorry. All right, we'll forgive you this time. Final rundown of the tracks we play. DJ Jazzy Jeff with The Fresh Prince and Summertime. REM's Shiny Happy People. Two Unlimited, Get Ready For This. Massive Attack, Safe From Harm. Michael Jackson, Black or White. And Nirvana, Smells Like Teen Spirit. Plays out the Friday flashback. All those songs were released in the same year. Tell us what year it was. Points will be yours if you get it right. Prizes for one of you. And I'll tell you the answer after the news headlines. Yeah, yeah.

0: A court has handed suspended prison sentences to two sculptors over the death of two-year-old Emran, who was killed at Luxembourg City's 2019 Christmas market when a sculpture collapsed. The Greens are calling on the government for more action on heatwaves. The opposition party presented a five-point action plan yesterday. Failed entrepreneurs in Luxembourg could get a second chance under proposed reforms to the country's business licensing law. Nearly 3,000 people have been evacuated in southwestern France after wildfires broke out. And a 43-year-old man has been pulled alive from the ruins of a collapsed building 8 days after deadly twin earthquakes struck Venezuela. For more on these stories and for the latest news, head to rtltoday.lu. It's going to be another pleasant and warm day in Luxembourg. It should stay dry with only a very small chance of rain and a light to moderate northwesterly breeze. Expect a mix of sunshine and patchy cloud with highs of 25 to 27 degrees. Currently, it's 15 degrees.
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2: And the traffic, 2 minute delays on the A13 between Ellerange and Lankels. There's 10 minutes on your journey on the N12 between Copstal and Brida. We've got 5 minutes extra on the N3 between Bonnebois and Avenue de la Gare, and another 10 minutes on the N5 between Utrage and Schouweiler this morning. Longest delays are the 15 minutes on the A6 between Stepanek and Brida, and there's also 15 minutes on the A31 Canfin towards the A3 at Doudelange, and 20 minutes on the A4 between Remmerich and Pompier. Speed checks are in Bettel at Viner Street this morning, in Bonnevoie on the Rue de Ham, and in Doudelange on the Route de Luxembourg, then one later in the afternoon in Rollingen on the N7. Stay up to date with all the traffic at today.rtl.lu/mobility/traffic.
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2: And back to the text. It was a difficult selection of tracks, to be fair, says Aidan. I mean, easy to say that when you've guessed before I even played any of them, Aidan. Well done to you. Extra points. The marching band from my high school, Across Town Rival, played Smells Like Teen Spirit as part of their halftime show, says Carolyn on the text. And it was deeply uncool. And I say that as a band geek who knew how to play We Got the Beat on the clarinet. Probably the less we say about that, the better, I would say, Carolyn. A34, Maeve.
0: I guess a year.
2: Yeah.
0: Okay. I would have thought Jazzy Jeff and the Fresh Prince, that song was 93. But then Teen Spirit, I know, was earlier on in the decade. So I'm a bit torn.
2: So where are you going to go?
0: Maybe 92?
2: 92 is a very good answer, but it is just wrong. 1991 was the answer. So if you said that, well done, everybody. You got 384 points. Aidan got 700 earlier because he guessed without even hearing any of the songs. So it makes sense. 384 points for everyone who got it right. Well done to you. You can store those up, keep them, and one day you'll be able to cash them in for something. And we'll go through the correct answers as well and pick one of you at random to get some RTL Today Radio merch. Thanks for playing, everybody. Still to come, we'll have a Not News quiz. You and I, Maeve, and if we can drag somebody else into the studio to play along.
0: I'll see if I can find anyone.
2: Exactly. We'll do that probably after 9:30 in about an hour's time. JB will be here with his World Cup report as well just after 9 o'clock, and I'll give you a quick rundown of some stuff you can get up to here in Luxembourg over the weekend in the next 15 minutes. 621-525-5000 is our number. Requests are open again, and remember, we're also giving away tickets to see Lenny Kravitz. We're getting answers in throughout the morning. The ticket details are all up in the article that's on our website, todayradio.lu. Go check it out.
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0: This Friday, Saturday and Sunday is again Foire Agricole in the Etelbruck Deichwiese, the traditional meeting place of Luxembourg's agriculture. 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
2: More big band gossip in from Carolyn, who says they played Whoop, There It Is. I'm still embarrassed for them. They probably feel the same way about us playing the theme from Shaft. I'll be honest with you, I think that sounds great fun.

Gorillaz and Dare on RTL Today Radio. Text in from Rick, who's listening in from Devon in the UK, says, I've cashed in my 384 points already at a famous supermarket that rhymes with middle, and now the proud owner of a car boot tidy. Thanks muchly. That's great, Rick. I look forward to the scenes later on when the cops show up at your door and you're led away to the car screaming, but the man on the radio in Luxembourg said it was okay. Sure they did. Sure he did, Rick. Mind your head. Here's Tame Impala.

Tame Impala and Dracula, the Jenny remix. DB3 was on. Looking for Too Hard from Coolio. Don't actually have it. We'll see if we can add it on in the next bit. Make sure you tune into his show at the weekend, on between 5 and 8. Featuring lots of great music made here in Luxembourg. They're not exclusively all Luxembourg music. Set to have a bunch of the Screaming Fields finalists. Screaming Fields is it's sort of like a battle of the bands. It's a festival celebrating and promoting young and upcoming artists here in Luxembourg. That's done in collaboration with the Rock Lab and some fantastic artists, including people like Francis of Delirium and Maz and other great artists from here in Luxembourg have all come through it. So it's well worth checking out, and it's a free event as well that you can go to out at the Rock Hall. But if Dave's got some of the guests on, you get to know them a little bit in advance. And speaking to Sandy earlier, a regular texter on the show, who's going to be one of the judges at that. That is next weekend, not the one coming, but the one after. Tune in to Dave between 5 and 8 on Saturday afternoon for that. Some new music now on RTL Today Radio. This is Biaba Doobie, and it's called Sun Has Set.

0: three host nations, 48 teams, 104 games across four time zones, staying up to date with everything that's taking place at the World Cup 2026 is going to be difficult. But don't worry, because RTL Today Radio's got you covered with a daily World Cup roundup. Tune in throughout the World Cup as we tell you what happened last night and what's coming up later. All thanks to our friends at Mival Alvis. 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

That's Paolo Nutini's Scream, Funk My Life Up on RTL Today Radio. Got one more track before we head to the news. It was Iris looking for this on the text. And he's actually going to feature on the Not News quiz coming up in about 35 minutes' time. Here's Noah Kahan. News next.

0: Good morning, I'm Maeve Ryan with the latest news, sport and weather. Prime Minister Luke Frieden insists the recent heatwave shows the impact of climate change. In an interview with RTL, he defended the government's push for renewable energy while rejecting claims that it's weakening its climate stance. Frieden says that he has always viewed climate change as a very serious danger to humanity. A court has handed suspended prison sentences to two sculptors over the death of two-year-old Emran, who was killed at Luxembourg City's 2019 Christmas market when a sculpture collapsed. The lead sculptor received a 12-month suspended sentence and a €5,000 fine, while his colleague was given a 9-month suspended sentence and fined €1,500. Around 4,000 people took part in the Pride Run held in Luxembourg City yesterday evening. The event also marked the launch of Luxembourg City's Pride Week. The run comes 1 week ahead of the Equality March scheduled for Saturday, the 11th of July. In other news, nearly 3,000 people have been evacuated in southwestern France after wildfires broke out. The initial fire started at a campsite in Sainte-Marie-la-Mer and destroyed dozens of mobile homes before spreading, according to reports. And a 43-year-old man has been pulled alive from the ruins of a collapsed building 8 days after deadly twin earthquakes struck Venezuela. The astounding rescue of security guard Herman Gill, after so long under the rubble, was hailed as a miracle by his wife. Turning to sport, and it was another night of dramatic knockout stage action in the FIFA World Cup. Portugal edged past Croatia 2-1 in one of the tournament's most thrilling encounters. Spain continued its impressive campaign with a commanding 3-0 victory over Austria, while Switzerland defeated Algeria 2-0. And in rugby, banned Japan coach Eddie Jones will be absent as his team begin their nation's championship campaign in Tokyo on Saturday. Jones is serving the last game of a 4-match suspension imposed by the Japan Rugby Football Union for abusing match officials on a tour of Australia this year. For more on these stories and for the latest news, head to rtltoday.lu.
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0: We can look forward to another pleasant and warm day in Luxembourg. It should stay dry with only a very small chance of rain and a light to moderate northwesterly breeze. Expect a mix of sunshine and patchy cloud with highs of 25 to 27 degrees. Currently, it's 18 degrees.
1: Traffic happens. We have the solutions. Emil Weber, all about your journey. RTL Today Traffic Info.
3: And the traffic, we've got 5 minute delays on the CR174 between Ellerange and Limpach. There's 10 minute delays on the A4 between Lankels and Pompier, and 10 minutes on the A31 Canfin towards the A3 at Doudelange. 15 minutes extra on the N15 between Ettelbruck, Ruzinen and the roundabout Dyke. And then speed checks are in Bettel on Weinerstruss, in Bonnevoie on the Rue de Ham, in Doudelange on the route to Luxembourg, and Rollingen in the afternoon on the N7. Stay up to date with all the traffic at today.org. rtl.lu/mobility/traffic. Right then, time for JB's World Cup report. Celebrate the World Cup with Meeval Alvis, with up to 50% off on stock furniture. More on alvis.lu.
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5: Good morning all, and can you believe we're already on episode 30 of the RTL Today World Cup Roundup, Balling with Baker. Three more games to review, so let's jump straight in. Spain finally remembered how to win a World Cup knockout match, brushing aside Austria 3-0 in LA and looking dangerously like a team that's decided to take this tournament seriously. Austria had ridden their luck all tournament, but this was the footballing equivalent of putting everything on black and watching the ball land on red, then laugh at you and steal your car keys. Spain could have scored 6 or 7. Austria were basically a speed bump with national anthems. After half an hour of huffing, puffing and testing keeper Schlager's reflexes like he was sitting an exam, Mikel Oyarzabal swept in Marc Cucurella's cross. Pedro Porro then arrived like a Labrador seeing the ocean for the first time. Pure joy, zero breaks, to head in the second. Oyarzabal added a third, because once you've started bullying someone, you don't stop until you've nicked all their lunch money. Lamine Yamal tormented Conrad Lehmer all night. Schlager auditioned for the new Superman movie, but Spain were too slick, too patient, and frankly too overdue a knockout win. Portugal edged Croatia 2-1 in a VAR-fueled fever dream that felt less like football and more like a live demonstration of how many times you can ruin Croatian joy in one evening. They had three goals disallowed. At one stage, VAR wasn't checking offside, it was checking Croatia's mental health. Cristiano Ronaldo finally scored his first World Cup knockout goal at 41, proving that if you complain long enough, even the universe caves. Croatia had gone ahead through Perisic, Matanovic caused chaos, Kovacic turned into a Nutribullet, and Ronaldo had a dink ruled out before sulking like someone told him his Madeira statue was actually accurate. Just as extra time seemed inevitable, Gonçalo Ramos sawed in at the 94th minute to head home the winner. Ronaldo subbed earlier, nobody puts baby on the bench, ended the night in tears holding Diogo Jota's shirt. Luka Modric bowed out at 40 with more dignity than everyone else combined. Portugal now face Spain, bring popcorn and possibly a defibrillator. Switzerland registered their first World Cup knockout win since 1938. Yes, 1938, when footballs weighed roughly the same as a family car, by calmly dispatching Algeria 2-0 in Vancouver. Johan Manzabi lit up the early stages, twisting Aissa Mandi into a pretzel before gifting Bril Embolo the opener. Dan Ndoye doubled the lead 46 seconds into the second half before Algeria had even finished their halftime oranges. Their best chance saw Faraz Chabi gently pass the ball to Gregor Kobel like he was returning a borrowed lawnmower. Fabian Rieder later missed an open goal so open it looked like the keeper had gone on his congé annuel. Meanwhile, Manzambi continued his breakout tournament, 5 goal involvements at 20 years old, and every scout now pretending they spotted him years ago. Swiss through, Algeria out, and would you Adam and Eve it, this is JB out.
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0: Mal Horan's A Little More Time on RTL Today Radio. Oh, this is a peak report by JB, says Aidan on the text. It is good, isn't it? I enjoyed his defibrillator line. He also says, tomorrow marks 55 years since Jim Morrison's passing. At some stage, can we get Love Me Two Times? We certainly can. Up after this short break.
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The Doors and Love Me Two Times on RTL Today Radio. It's at 9.15. I had a message in saying their friend is waiting in the clinic in Bowler. And we're on. So hello everyone at the Bowler Clinic in Kirchberg. Thanks for listening. Thanks for tuning in. This is Clean Bandit, brand new one from them with Big Pig. It's called I Don't Want to Hurt You.

0: Now, we heard the original of that track a couple of days ago, Stevie Wonder As. That was the cover version, George Michael and Mary J. Blige. Also, very good.
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Rebecca Vile and Zoom 97. Right then, Vanessa, I believe, will be in the studio shortly with the international news, sport and weather.

0: I'm Vanessa Phelan with the latest news, sports, and weather. Luxembourg military personnel were joined by colleagues from the police, customs, and armed forces from Belgium and France for the 13th Military Challenge, held yesterday at the Upper Seur Lake. The 17-kilometer course circled the lake and also ran through it. At the start, participants were required to cross the water via a 110-meter-long zip line. June 2026 has become the hottest June on record in Luxembourg, with an average temperature of 19.9 degrees. The Findel weather station recorded 11 consecutive days of heat, with maximums exceeding 30 degrees, including six tropical nights during which the temperature never dropped below 20. On the 26th of June, a new all-time record for the month was set at 38.2 degrees. In other news, nearly 3,000 people have been evacuated in southwestern France after wildfires fueled by recent extreme heat spread through campsites and coastal communities, prompting authorities to warn of an unusually early and severe fire season. Meanwhile, the UN has warned of a strong-looking El Niño between July and September. The weather event warms surface temperatures in the central and eastern equatorial Pacific Ocean, bringing worldwide changes in winds, pressure, and rainfall patterns. The World Meteorological Organization says there is no evidence that climate change increases the frequency or intensity of El Niño events. However, the agency believes it can amplify the associated effects, such as heat waves and heavy rainfall. Finally, the body of Iran's supreme leader, who was killed in U.S.-Israeli strikes that triggered the Middle East war, has arrived at Tehran's Grand Mosalla Mosque ahead of his funeral. Preparations for Khamenei's public funeral are taking place as Iran and the U.S. observe a fragile ceasefire after signing a preliminary deal to halt the conflict. Turning now to sport. Germany coach Julian Nagelsmann has resigned following his team's shock last 32 exit from the World Cup at the hands of Paraguay, accepting the German Football Federation's request for him to step down. His departure leaves the door open for former Liverpool manager Jurgen Klopp, who is believed to be the Federation's preferred candidate to take over. And skipper Harry Wilson said today Australia will look to feed off a wave of patriotic sporting fever sweeping the country when they face Ireland in the Nations Championship. The Wallabies meet Andy Farrell's team in a sold-out clash at Sydney on Saturday as part of a massive weekend for Australian sport. For more on these stories and for all the latest news, head to rtltoday.lu.
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2: Raiffeisen, the bank that belongs to its members.
0: The weather is due to be very pleasant today, with sunny skies and high afternoon temperatures of between 24 and 26 degrees. Currently, it's 19 degrees.
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3: Right then, traffic congestion on the N15 between Niederfuhlen and the Deich roundabout. Also on the N7 between Ettelbruck and the A7 Express. Also on the N7 Express, there's also some traffic congestion being reported around Ettelbruck. More traffic congestion on the A1, that's between Munsbach and the Cargo Centre, and on the CR168 between Esch and Schifflange. Also, there's a broken down vehicle on the A6 around the Sessange exit. That's a look at your traffic.
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1: That's Olivia Rodrigo with a stupid song here on RTL Today Radio as we head into the second hour of the Lunchbox. Right, next up, it's this from The Verve.

0: This Friday, Saturday and Sunday is again Foire Agricole in the Etelbruck Deichwiesen, the traditional meeting place of Luxembourg's agriculture. Come and discover around 300 exhibitors, farm animals, agricultural machinery and regional producers. There will also be activities for young and old. You can also find tickets in advance at fae.lu/tickets. And if you can come, follow the Foire from home at FAE TV.
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Talking Heads from 1977, Psycho Killer. It is 18 minutes past 11 o'clock. It is Ben Andrews in for Stephen Stepslow on The Lunchbox. Now, next up is Mary in the Junkyard. It's the current single. It's a good one. It's called New Muscles.

That is Alanis Morissette taking us into the third and final hour of the show. A track called All I Really Want from her 1995 album Jagged Little Pill. Right, new music next from Phoebe Bridgers. This is called Lost Boys.

from 1985. It's Tears for Fears, Everybody Wants to Rule the World. 17 minutes after 12 o'clock on this Friday lunchtime. Next up, we have a track from All Saints, taken from the film The Beach. This is Pure Shores.

That is Barry Can't Swim, Return to Bebo. 23 minutes past 12 o'clock on this Friday lunchtime. Just over half an hour of the lunchbox to go. Now next up, it's Ezra Collective featuring Parsalio on vocals. This is Only Love.

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2: Right then, on the A1 between Munsbach and the Cargo Centre, we have some traffic congestion. Likewise on the A13 between Chifflange and Kiel. Also on the N7 between Domeldange and Beldange, there is traffic congestion. On the A6 between Helfenterbruck and Sessange as well, and on the CR215 between Mullenbach and Luxembourg. This afternoon we have one speed check to tell you about in Rollingen, and that is on the N7. You're up to date with Luxembourg's roads.
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5: The heartbeat of Luxembourg.

And it's Foles from 2013 and My Number. We have got 24 minutes of the lunchbox to go before we hand over to Lucy at 1 o'clock. She'll take you right the way through until 3. Next up, it's this from Jungle. It's called Carry On.

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That is released back in 2003. It's the White Stripes with The Hardest Button to Button, taken from the exceptionally well-received album Elephant. Right, next up, it's new music from Lyca Lee. This is called Happy Now.

0: That is Aerosmith from 1975, that's Sweet Emotion. Time for a couple more tracks before we wrap it up for today.
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Death Cab for Cutie and Soul Meets Body. That's pretty much it from me for today. I'll be back on Sunday with my usual show between 12 and 2, the Ben Andrews Show, and then back again all of next week covering for Stephen Stepslow again between 10 and 1. Have an excellent rest of your day. Enjoy the weekend as well. Leaving you with some Chemical Brothers. See ya.

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2: It's 1 o'clock. I'm Vanessa Phelan with the latest news, sports and weather. 53-year-old Daniel Marcon has been reported missing. He was last seen at approximately 6:20 a.m. on the 23rd of June, according to authorities. Please have a look at the photo on our website and contact police if you have any relevant information. Six rescued bile bears have arrived at their new home in Denmark's Nuthenborg Safari Park, following a journey of several thousand kilometers facilitated by Luxembourg-based cargo airline Cargolux. A design by German-born artist Jonas Adems has been selected from several submissions for a new monument to Grand Duke Jean, which will be installed in Pescatori Park and unveiled next year. According to the jury, the project stood out for its artistic quality and its human portrayal of the former head of state. In other news, a 15-year-old was found dead in his bedroom in Gorcy near Longwy on Sunday the 28th of June, with investigators still working to establish the circumstances surrounding his death. A judicial inquiry has been launched to determine the exact circumstances of the tragedy. And in some more lighthearted news, the main act of pop sensation Taylor Swift's wedding to NFL star Travis Kelce is due to get underway today, as celebrities flood New York for the A-lister extravaganza at Madison Square Garden. The billionaire singer and three-time Super Bowl champion opened the festivities yesterday with an exclusive rehearsal dinner, with only around 100 guests invited, according to US media. Turning now to sport. Wimbledon organisers are giving Serena Williams as much time as possible to get fit to play the doubles event alongside Sister Venus, tournament director Jamie Baker said today. Serena suffered a knee injury during a Wimbledon first-round defeat against Maya Joint on Tuesday in her return to singles action after 4 years in retirement. And Jurgen Klopp has told the German FA he is fundamentally willing to take over as Germany coach after Julian Nagelsmann handed in his resignation. Nagelsmann, who had a contract until 2028, stepped down today, just 4 days after Germany's disappointing last 32 exit to Paraguay. For more on these stories and for all the latest news, head to rtltoday.lu. The weather is due to be very pleasant today, with sunny skies and high afternoon temperatures of between 24 and 26 degrees. Currently now, it's 20 degrees.
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2: On the N5 between Biff and Vacherage, there is a 4-minute delay, tailback of 1.2 kilometres. On the A13 between Chifflange and Kale, you've got 4 minutes on your journey and 1 kilometre worth of tailback there. And there's just one speed check this afternoon, which is in Rollingen on the N7. You can stay up to date with all of the latest traffic by heading to today.rtl.lu/mobility.
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0: Welcome to the afternoon session here on RTL Today Radio. It is Lucy and Vanessa with you for the next 2 hours. That was Wesley Joseph from his new album Forever Ends Someday. The track's called Pluto Baby. And we kicked off today with Doves. There Goes the Fear. It's Friday.
1: It is at last.

0: know this whole rap.
1: Oh my, really?
0: Wow. So you're back. You were not here.
1: I was not
0: all
1: here.
0: Week, pretty much.
1: Well, you were here on Monday. Anywhere exciting. Still in
0: Luxembourg. Woo, you're back. And coming up on the show today, Vanessa, you'll be pleased to know, we've got Not a Band Yet.
1: Yes. Have like four or five band names.
0: I'm excited. And also maybe one from lunch as well. There was a good one from lunch. I can't remember it. You should have written it down.
1: Did I say it?
0: No, it was said, and then we were all like, bad name. And then I said,
1: I was there for that.
0: Yeah, I said, you take that one, Vanessa.
1: Today. That did not happen. I have no recollection of that happening.
0: No recollection of what happened 20 minutes ago. We've also got Musication, and we've got Your Hit or Miss.
1: Yes.
0: I've got loads of great music, and also a chance for you to get in the draw.
1: Well, not me. You always get me with that.
0: To get in the draw to see Lenny Kravitz.
1: That would be amazing.
0: Yeah. So, well, you better keep it locked.
1: Robbie Williams is Monday night as well, right?
0: It is. And so many, I just can't believe how many amazing.
1: I can, because I've seen him and he's amazing.
0: Oh, Robbie.
1: And he's just so endearing.
0: Yeah, he is. He was ever from the get-go. He's always been endearing. He's always the endearing one, and take that. Anyway, keep it locked. And 61525000 to get in touch.
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0: Have you heard of them? CQ Wrestling.
1: CQ Wrestling. Mm-hmm. No.
0: Well, they are two school friends, Charlie Woods and Jake Mack, formed in 2016. Charlie is on lead vocals and guitar, and Jake is on guitar, keys and backing vocals. And they're from Manchester.
1: You love bands from Manchester.
0: I think everyone loves bands from Manchester. Manchester produces great bands. It must be their schooling.
1: Must be.
0: But now they're based in South London because, you know, there's a lot more going on down there. There's a lot of small little pubs that you can play in, so it's probably better for emerging bands. They have been described as everything from shoegaze to alt-rock, Britpop revival, grunge, and even dream pop.
1: Covering all spectrums.
0: Yeah. Their first few releases built a following on the UK indie circuit and earned them some support slots and festival appearances. And they eventually signed to RCA Records, which is a major record label.
1: Big one.
0: Part of Sony Music Entertainment. But after releasing their first album, Plus Ultra, things became much tougher. And then the COVID-19 pandemic hit. Dun, dun, dun, disrupting their tour just as their momentum was building, really. So they parted with RCA after a few years and they signed to Truth Records, who are an independent UK label. And they feel that they've got a lot more creative license with the smaller record company. And they're allowed to do, you know, take their time and make the music that they want to make. They've just released their second album, Resistance, which came out on the 22nd of May. And do you want to know how they got their name?
1: Yes.
0: They were originally called Chappaqua Wrestling, taking their name from a town in Chappaqua. Is it Chappaqua?
1: Chappaqua!
0: Oh,
1: in New York!
0: Yeah.
1: Chappaqua!
0: Yeah, in New York. Yeah, there you go. Okay, so that's... so. But as they grew, they shortened it to CQ Wrestling.
1: Because that is a mouthful.
0: Making it much punchier. Listen, this is why. Because making it much punchier and easier to remember and avoid the inevitable, how do you pronounce Chappaqua?
1: Yep.
0: Conversation before every gig. So we are... So what is it? Chappaqua?
1: Chappaqua.
0: Oh.
1: New York.
0: Chappaqua.
1: Yeah.
0: I mean...
1: It's like a Native American name.
0: Chappaqua. That's a cool place.
1: Yeah.
0: Did you go there?
1: I don't know if I've ever been, but I think the Clintons have a home there.
0: Oh, wow.
1: Yeah.
0: I've never heard of it.
1: You wouldn't, though. You wouldn't. It's not like Manhattan or...
0: Yeah.
1: Where else is well-known in New York? Have you heard of Albany, the capital? No, because nothing happens there. Buffalo, because of buffalo wings?
0: Yeah.
1: Niagara Falls?
0: I didn't know that was because of buffalo wings. Oh, my God, all these things you're teaching me.
1: Right? Useless information.
0: Okay, so let's hear a track from their new album, Resistance. This is CQ Wrestling with Pacifico.

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2: On the CR230 between Stresen and the N6, there's a 4 minute delay to your journey and a 1.6 kilometre tailback. You've also got 4 minutes on the M56 between Plessis-les-Gare and Eglise Sud, and 20 minutes on the A6 between Helfenderbrook and Marma with a 3.5 kilometre tailback there. One speed check this afternoon, it's in Rollingen on the N7. You can stay up to date with all of the latest traffic by heading to today.rtl.lu/mobility.
3: The Afternoon Session with Lucy Janazzini.

That is the A-Track remix of Yeah Yeah Yeah's Heads Will Roll. And you heard Friendly Fires before that with Skeleton Boy. That one was for Susan. We have got some new, brand new Fat Dog on the way before the end of the show. Some Underworld as well. I'm going to play you the new Muramasa one now, collabing with Led By Her. There's a bit of swearing in this one, but it is just so good. So earplugs in, kids. This is Nija.

1:45. You're with Lucy on RTL Today Radio. That was Joy Anonymous with I Did You Wrong from their 2023 album Cult Classics. And Muramasa and Led By Her before that with Need Ya. If you would like to enter the competition to win a pair of tickets to see Lenny Kravitz play at Lux Expo Open Air on the 8th of July, then 6215250 is the number to WhatsApp. Just tell me, what Grammy Award did Lenny Kravitz win 4 years in a row from 1999 to 2002? And if you read our article on RTL Today, the website, you'll be able to just get the answer from there because it tells you. We've got the hit or miss coming up with Vanessa before the end of the show. A new Fat Dog also before then as well. And now we've got Underworld. This is Scribble. One of my favourites.

Interplanetary Criminal featuring Original Coffee, bringing Friday to you with Slow Burner on RTL Today Radio. Underworld with Scribble before that. We've got one more track before we go to the Hit or Miss, and it is the new one from Fat Dog. They've got a new album coming out in October. This is the title track. It's called Cancel Me, in brackets, I'm Tired.

0: is Fat Dog with Cancel Me, I'm Tired. Cancel Me, it's such a good name
1: That's
0: for a
1: such
0: song,
1: a good
0: isn't
1: name
0: it?
2: Really strong. Really strong.
0: It's the name of the album as well, so they liked it that much.
1: To my life, just Cancel Me, I'm Tired.
2: Yeah.
0: And that was the penultimate track on the afternoon session today.
1: Thank you for saying that, because when we were doing Nabby, I had thought, wouldn't penultimate something be a great band name? And then it just went right out of my head again. Penultimate track.
0: Penultimate track is, yeah, and it's just an impromptu band name, yeah. Sort of. Thanks for listening, guys. Have an amazing weekend. I will be back with you on Monday between 1 and 3, and Vanessa will be there too. Oh, yep. Yeah. This is about the show where I play Vanessa and Tom a track. And Tom is up next for Drive, so keep on listening because he's going to be playing some killer tunes, right, Tom?
3: That's right, mate.
0: Okay, so this is the part of the show where I play Vanessa and Tom a song and they rate it out of 10 for how much they like it. What do you think about this?
1: I know this song.
2: I'm not sure I do.

0: look at you.
1: It is, isn't it?
2: Starts off small.
0: Yeah.
2: Yeah. And then it gets bigger. I'm gonna start it at an 8.
0: I'm an 8 or 9 even.

0: basically 3pm.
1: I'm Vanessa Phelan with the latest news, sports and weather. Emergency services report that a driver suffered serious injuries after losing control of his car and crashing into a tree in Rodange this morning. The health service is reminding residents that its heatwave follow-up program is still open to people aged 75 and over who live alone and do not receive nursing care. The scheme offers free visits from a home care service. See our website for details for how to get in touch with the Red Cross service. German police said today they had searched the home of a Ukrainian woman suspected of involvement in a bomb attack in Monaco, which injured three people, including a Ukrainian-born tycoon. The prime suspect in the case has been named in an Interpol red notice as Anastasia Berezovska. A 15-year-old was found dead in his bedroom in Gorcy near Longwy on Sunday, the 28th of June, with investigators still working to establish the circumstances surrounding his death. A judicial inquiry has been launched to determine the exact circumstances of the tragedy. And in some more lighthearted news, the main act of pop sensation Taylor Swift's wedding to NFL star Travis Kelce is due to get underway today, as celebrities flooded New York for the A-lister extravaganza at Madison Square Garden. Turning now to sport, Wimbledon organisers are giving Serena Williams as much time as possible to get fit to play the doubles event alongside Sister Venus, tournament director Jamie Baker said today. Serena suffered a knee injury during a Wimbledon first-round defeat against Maya Joint on Tuesday in her return to singles action after 4 years in retirement. And Jurgen Klopp has told the German FA he is fundamentally willing to take over as Germany coach after Julian Nagelsmann handed in his resignation today, just 4 days after Germany's disappointing last 32 exit to Paraguay. For more on these stories and for all the latest news, head to rtltoday.lu.
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1: The weather will continue to be sunny and dry for the rest of the afternoon, with forecast high temperatures of between 24 and 26 degrees. Currently, it's 22 degrees.
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0: 4 minutes past 3pm, a 10-minute delay on the CR230 between Merle and Strassen. That is down the N6 there. If you're in the city, between the Place de l'Étoile and heading towards the Boulevard Royal or the Grande Rue, an 8 up to 10-minute delay there. Lastly, a half-hour jam. There's been an accident on the A6 between Gasparish and Mamar. You will be delayed by a half hour. If you're just joining the end of the queue, that is 8-plus kilometres worth of tailback too. Otherwise, one speed check to be aware of this afternoon, that's in Rollingen on the N7. And for everything else, as always, do check out today.rtl.lu/mobility.
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Lucy Dacus there on RTL Today Radio on 93.3 FM. Now, you are listening to Drive with me, Tom Einarsson. And we'll be with you until 7 p.m. with news and weather and traffic and all that good stuff every half hour. We also have a guest, actually two guests popping by in just a little bit, I think a roughly half hour or so. A new Luxembourgish musical duo. I shouldn't say new, but they have a new album out. So if you like sort of vibey, slightly jazzy Luxembourgish tunes, you should definitely stay tuned, because Riverflow will be joining us after the news, hopefully at 3:30. Now, that was Lucy Dacus. I've got Kings of Leon. In fact, I've got a classic of theirs coming right now. And so much more good stuff besides. Don't go anywhere.

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Kenya Grace there with Naked. We've been spinning that a fair bit. Let's actually keep this drum and bass sitch going for now. Nia Archives up next with Vertical. And then, of Monsters and Men.

0: Courtney Barnett there with Wonder from her brand new and very, very good album, Creature of Habit. Came out in May, I think. One of my favourite releases of the year so far. But Alessandro, you just got in touch at 61525000 or WhatsApp. Hi, Tom. Besides the Booker T. Jones track that keeps playing in the background. Yeah, that me, when John and I, we talk, we always have Booker T. in the background. Could you play something else from the American Graffiti original soundtrack? Well, I had a look at the OST and I found this tune.
1: Let's go surfing now, everybody's learning how. Come on a safari with me.
0: It's the Beach Boys with Surfing Safari.
1: Somebody's

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1: And it's time for the latest RTL Today headlines. Police are appealing for assistance following the disappearance of 53-year-old Daniel Marcon, who was last seen at around 6 o'clock a.m. on the 23rd of June. He is between 1.7 and 1.8 metres tall, of heavy build, with mid-length grey hair and brown eyes. LSAP parliamentary group leader Tainer Boffedin criticised Prime Minister Luke Frieden's lack of concrete direction on housing, urging the government to adopt blinding crisis measures. As temperatures seem destined to rise again, the health service is reminding residents that its heatwave follow-up program is still open to people aged 75 and over who live alone and do not receive nursing care. Top Iranian officials have today paid their final respects to the country's slain supreme leader Ali Khamenei at the start of a week of funeral ceremonies. And El Nino is here and will quickly develop into a strong event between July and September, fueling the likelihood of extreme weather, the United Nations Climate Agency has warned. For more on these stories, all the latest news and so much more, check out rtltoday.lu. Weather now and clear blue skies and sunny conditions for the entire afternoon and a top temperature of between 24 and 26 degrees.
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0: So 25 degrees, right? Anyway, a 24 and a half degrees. It's 20 minutes at most currently on the A3 heading towards Didelange, nearly 12 kilometres worth of tailback there. It's 9 to 10 minutes on the A4 between Sessange and Pompierre, and another 10 minute situation on the A6 between Sessange and Mama. Now, one speed check to be aware of this afternoon, by the way, that's in Rollingen on the N7. And for everything else, as always, it's today.rtl.lu/mobility.
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Amy Winehouse with Back to Black on RTL Today Radio 93.3 FM. We are giving away tickets to go see Lenny Kravitz when he plays here very, very soon in Luxembourg. He will be performing at Lux Expo Open Air on the 8th of July, so in much less than a week, actually. And you could potentially win two free tickets to one of this year's musical highlights, really. All you have to do is tell us, what Grammy Award did Lenny Kravitz win 4 years in a row? That's from 1999 to 2002. If you know the answer, send that our way to 621-525000 on WhatsApp. Include your full name and your email address for a chance to win. Here it is again. I love this track. This is Gossip with Heavy Cross. I've got some country stuff coming up after.

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Ella Langley there. It is a 4:45 p.m. and she's drinking whiskey all on her own. That is obviously a sort of neo-country banger. Here's something slightly older, slightly folksier, but nevertheless insanely catchy too. America with a horse with no name. After that, Dominic Fike, why not?

0: Lovely 10 to 5, meaning Jeeves will be back in the studio soon with the news, the weather and the traffic. That's at 5pm after 5pm, just after the news. It's the World Cup review. It is genuinely the highlight of my day at this point. It is both very informative and also hilariously funny. Stay tuned for that. Stay tuned for a vibe shift now.
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And in case you missed it, by the way, this is RTL Today Radio on 93.3 FM, and we do loads of really cool ticket giveaways all the time, including tonight we're giving away tickets to go see Lenny Kravitz playing on the 8th of July at Lux Expo Open Air. For your chance to win two free tickets, all you have to do is get in touch with us on WhatsApp at 621-525000, answer the following question: what Grammy Award did Lenny Kravitz win 4 years in a row from 1999 to the year 2002. If you know the answer, or if you know how to use an online search engine, send the answer our way to 621-525000 on WhatsApp. Oh, I'm so cynical sometimes. Include your full name and your email address for a chance to win. I've got time for at least one more tune, actually two, just before the news. Here they are first. It's the Cardigans with My Favourite Game, and then a banger by Jalen and Gonda.

0: three host nations, 48 teams, 104 games across four time zones, staying up to date with everything that's taking place at the World Cup 2026 is going to be difficult. But don't worry, because RTL Today Radio's got you covered with a daily World Cup roundup. Tune in throughout the World Cup as we tell you what happened last night and what's coming up later. All thanks to our friends at Mivel Alves. Celebrate the World Cup with up to 50% off on stock furniture. More on alves.lu.
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1: And here is your latest RTL Today news. LSAP parliamentary leader Tainer Boffeding, speaking with RTL this morning, urged the government to adopt binding measures to tackle Luxembourg's housing crisis, criticising Prime Minister Luc Frieden for lacking a clear vision. She called for a housing crisis mode, faster construction, stronger planning tools and legal obligations to build on designated land. Police are appealing for assistance in tracking down 53-year-old Daniel Marcon, who has been missing since the early morning on the 23rd of June. He is between 1.7 and 1.8 metres tall, of heavy build, with mid-length grey hair and brown eyes. Six rescued bile bears have arrived at their new home in Denmark's Knuthenberg Safari Park, following a journey of several thousand kilometres facilitated by Luxembourg-based airline Cargolux. Luxembourg's health service is reminding residents that free home visits remain available for people aged 75 and over who live alone and do not receive nursing care during the ongoing heatwave. Around 540 people have registered, with authorities urging vulnerable residents experiencing heat-related symptoms to seek immediate help. In international news, top Iranian officials have today paid their final respects to the country's slain supreme leader Ali Khamenei at the start of a week of funeral ceremonies, with allies and mourners converging on Tehran, where his body is lying in state. Authorities expect public mourning and grand processions to attract millions before Khamenei's burial next week. The World Meteorological Organization has said the climate phenomenon El Nino is here and will quickly develop into a strong event between July and September, fueling the likelihood of extreme weather. 10 Buddhist monks have been killed when an 11-year-old boy drove a pickup truck into a religious procession in northeastern Thailand, while 10 other people remain hospitalized. A group of 35 monks and 5 lay followers were walking along a roadside in Mukdahan province during a pilgrimage when the truck plowed into them. Sports now, and Spanish climber Juan Ayuso has said he is happy to shun the limelight as he begins his quest for a Tour de France podium finish. Most attention at the Tour will be on champion Tadej Pogačar, his main rival Jonas Vingegaard, and French teenage prodigy Paul Sexas, as well as Olympic champion Remco Evenepoel. Lewis Hamilton, a record 9-time winner at Silverstone, topped the free practice at the British Grand Prix for Ferrari today, ahead of Mercedes' championship leader, Kimi Antonelli. For more on these stories, news, updates and much more, head on over to rtltoday.lu. Weather now, and it's going to be dry for the rest of the day and beautifully sunny for the afternoon and evening. The current temperature is around 25 degrees and it will start to dip at around 7 o'clock, falling to a low of a fairly chilly 11 Celsius overnight.
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0: At 3 minutes past 5pm, it is peak rush hour on Friday night, and if you find yourself on the A4 between Sessange and Pompierre, you will be delayed by roughly 15 minutes or so. It's more like 20 minutes on our old friend the A3 heading down south to Didelange, 8 minutes on the N3 between Hovold and Ultingen, that is down the CR226, and another 8-minute situation on the N31 between Remmerich and Belval. One speed check active this afternoon, that's in Rollingen on the N7, and for everything else, as always, simply check out today.rtl.lu/mobility.
3: 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More on alvis.lu.

0: Good afternoon, everyone. And just like that, we're at episode 31 of the RTL Today World Cup Review, Balling with Baker. No time to waffle. Let's crack on. Australia staggered into the knockouts like a drunken sailor on shore leave and now face Egypt, who haven't partied this deep into a World Cup since 1934. The Socceroos want revenge for a 3-0 loss from 2010, not that they're ones to hold a grudge. Argentina versus Cape Verde. Argentina haven't lost a knockout match since records began, I think. And with Messi scoring like he's playing FIFA on easy mode, it's hard to imagine anything but an easy win here. Cape Verde are the tournament's most welcome party crashers, though, turning up with an amazing sound system and only the highest quality booze, so we've greeted them like long-lost brothers. Tomorrow sees Colombia versus Ghana. Colombia only conceded one goal in the group. Ghana squeezed through as one of the best third-place sides and are organised and awkward. It's the first ever meeting between the two teams, so football's equivalent of a blind date. Canada versus Morocco now, and Canada are buzzing after Stefan Ustekio's 92nd minute thunderbolt sent South Africa packing, triggering celebrations loud enough to register on seismographs. Morocco, meanwhile, passed the Netherlands in a penalty shootout so ugly it should have come with a bag over its head. The Atlas Lions haven't lost in 9 and complete more passes than most nations complete crosswords, but the Canucks press like caffeinated squirrels. Paraguay versus France. France roll into Philly with the windows rolled down, arm crooked on the open window, shades on, a cigarette hanging nonchalantly out of the corner of their mouth, and a bit of smooth jazz playing to charm the ladies. The epitome of cool thus far in the tournament, with a front line so jacked it surely borders on the illegal. Paraguay are like a deer caught in the headlights, and it would be almost kinder to send them all to a small holding in Colorado to see out their days. Sunday, Brazil versus Norway. Norway's dark horse run continues after Antonio Nusa's rocket and Erling Haaland's late winner soar off the Ivory Coast. But now comes Brazil, and Haaland has generously described Norway's chances as very slim, which is a wonderfully honest pre-match assessment. The fans are rowing like Vikings, the players are embracing the ride, the whole nation is surfing the wave. Norway will need something special, but stranger things have happened. And finally, Monday, early doors, Mexico versus England. England crawled into the last 16 like they were searching out a mirage in the desert, somehow finding more injured right-backs than watering holes. Anthony Gordon, a player most fans welcome as much as a parking fine, turned out to be the difference against Congo, with Kane saving the day. Now they face Mexico at altitude. The team sheet will be a surprise, the performance hopefully an even bigger one. There are some crackers in that little lot for you to sink your teeth into, and I shall be back on Monday morning to review the matches. So until then, JB out.
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3: That was the World Cup review with JB. You can catch that every day at 5 p.m., but it's 5 o'clock now.

0: country am I in?
1: It doesn't matter. It's 5 o'clock somewhere.
0: It's always on 5 in Margaritaville, come to think of it.
1: Yeah, I heard that.
0: You've been there, haven't you?
1: Yes, sir.
0: I've seen your boat there.
1: I've been to Margaritaville a few times.
0: All right. Well, that's good.
1: Stumble my way back.
0: Okay. Well, we just want to make sure you can keep it between the navigational beacons.
1: Between the buoys. I got it.
0: All right. Well, it's 5 o'clock. Let's go somewhere.
1: I'm ready. Crank it up.
0: Let's get out of here.
1: I'm gone.

11 minutes past 5 p.m. This is a truly special occasion because I'm always really, really worried when I'm live on RTL Today Radio that I can be a corny radio DJ. So I find it the height of corniness to play It's 5 o'clock somewhere on a Friday just after 5 p.m. I did do it this time. I'm not going to do it every Friday because, again, it keeps me up at night thinking, what if I'm corny? Genuinely, I worry about this a lot. Anyway, let's carry on with the 6 o'clock news now. This is a track by Brendan Waddle and Waxahachie. Got some Queen and Tame Impala coming your way too. Stay tuned.

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20 minutes past 5 p.m. That is Queen, obviously, with Don't Stop Me Now. By the way, you can always get in touch at 621-525-1000. That being said, Lucy, otherwise the host of the afternoon session here, every weekday, stop calling me corny on WhatsApp. Please, I'm not corny. I played it once, okay? One time I played Jimmy Buffett and she calls me corny.

Kitch Cregan, Blumengarten, and Shirin David there with Gut Genug on RTL Today Radio. Everyone loves this track. It's insane. It's this German couple of artists that got together, made this song, and it just absolutely exploded. It is genuinely quite insane. I've got one more track for you, by the way. Another sort of poppy tune now. Then it's time for JB to come back, tell us about the weather, the news and the sports. We'll have a traffic update as well at 5:30.

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1: And here are the latest RTL Today headlines. Police are appealing for assistance following the disappearance of 53-year-old Daniel Marcon, who was last seen at around 6 o'clock in the morning on the 23rd of June. He is between 1.7 and 1.8 metres tall, of heavy build, with mid-length grey hair and brown eyes. LSAP parliamentary group leader Tainer Boffading criticised Prime Minister Luke Frieden's lack of concrete direction on housing, urging the government to adopt binding crisis measures. As temperatures seem destined to rise, the health service is reminding residents that its heatwave follow-up program is still open to people aged 75 and over who live alone and do not receive nursing care. NATO's European members and Canada will pledge to give Ukraine 70 billion euros in military aid both this year and next at the alliance's summit in Ankara next week, diplomats have today announced. And France endured a rise of nearly 30% in the number of deaths recorded during the week starting June the 22nd as a record breaking heat wave linked to climate change gripped much of Europe. For more on these stories, all the latest news and so much more, check out rtltoday.lu. Weather now, and clear blue skies and sunny conditions for the entire afternoon and a top temperature of about 25 degrees.
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0: It is prime time rush hour and it's not too bad out there, except on the A3. Obviously, heading down south towards Dillange, still a 20-minute delay, liable to stay that way for the rest of the evening, to be honest. Otherwise, a 10-minute jam on the A4 between Sessange and Pompierre, 7 minutes or so on the N10 between Schepsange and Schengen, and a 9 to 10-minute situation again on the N31 between Bettenburg West and Bourange. One speed check that might still be active this evening, by the way, that's in Rollingen on the N7, and as for everything else, as always, today.rtl.lu/mobility.
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2: That was the best band of all time, John.
3: Obviously.
2: Geese.
3: No.
2: I still absolutely love Geese.
3: I know you do.
2: I know to some people in the studio right now, the way Cameron Winter sings might sound a bit strange.
3: I get it. I like it.
2: You know, he does howl a bit, doesn't he? He goes, whoa.
3: Yeah, it's not like some wonderful operatic thing, is it?
2: Right. Is that your standard? Is that, if it's not opera, it's not worth it?
3: Well, you know.
2: Well, you heard it here first, folks. Exactly. Who's the real snob now? I was going to tell you about, there's so much going on.
3: I know.
2: Anyway, we covered the Kinexvis Loves series of concerts happening literally this weekend, starting tonight. It might have already actually started.
3: Could be, yeah.
2: Yeah, I think so. I think very soon, at least, we'll have a series of local and, DJs from the greater area coming to Kinexvis. There'll be non-stop tunes until late in the night.
3: So tonight's DJing.
2: Okay. That is, yes. Yep. And late into the night, get your groove on there for a Friday night. Tomorrow, the Luxembourg Philharmonic is going to come by. I think they're playing Puccini and Verdi.
3: That's it.
2: Yep. And that's going to be
3: very
2: lovely.
3: Interesting.
2: You much prefer that to some boring old DJ set, don't you?
3: Yeah, of course, mate.
2: I mean, I can see the look on your face.
3: Yeah. Oh, yeah. Take a little bottle of champers or something and then,
2: Yes, unfurrow your brow. and there's so much going on at the Kinexvis. We've covered that, and we've got a lovely little article that we put together for you on the front page as well. We also just released our What's On. Should we go over the What's On?
3: Yeah, do it.
2: There's the Foire Agricole.
3: Have you got enough time, actually? You only got an hour and a half left of the show because there's so much going on.
2: Listen, I was accused of being a little bit corny earlier. I think you beat me to it there. There's the Foire Agricole, which is really, really good fun in Etelbruck. It's the Farmer's Fair. You can meet farmers, foresters, horticultural experts. You can try all the local produce, the regional specialities. It's just a really good vibe.
3: That'd be great,
2: right,
3: I think.
2: Right? There's the outdoor cinema at the Luxembourg Airport.
3: Ooh,
2: I know.
3: Yeah, yeah.
2: If I remember correctly, they're going to show the terminal, which is very on brand, isn't it?
3: They're showing it by
2: They're showing the Fifth Element. Where is it? And the Adventures of Tintin on Sunday. You can find all the info on that, by the way, either on our What's On article or at sunsetcinema.lu. There's the Mudam birthday party.
3: That's right.
2: Yes, that is happening, I think, starting yesterday. A good series of events, including, obviously, a massive, massive party at Mudam tomorrow night. Tickets,
3: nice.
2: €25. I've been a couple of times. It's one of the best nights out if you're into boogieing quite hard.
3: Wow.
2: Maybe I'm getting a little bit too old for it. Maybe I might want to check out Gar Grooves instead on the Place de la Gare. That is, I think, tomorrow. Either way, more free music in the
3: city.
2: Obviously, the Pride Run was yesterday.
3: Yep.
2: The rave at the Philharmonie's end of season party. Sorry, that's what I meant earlier. I meant the Philharmonie.
3: The Philharmonie, okay.
2: Yeah.
3: Mudam's doing...
2: Yeah, its own thing. They're celebrating their own thing. There's competing parties.
3: It's crazy.
2: Mind you, they're going to try and out volume each other. They're going to be cranking up the volume.
3: Nobody in Luxembourg is going to get any sleep.
2: Right. And the Kinexvis. This is all in the What's On right now. You can find loads more information. All this to say, there is almost too much going on. There will be, I think, three parties at the same time within a kilometer radius. Kinexvis,
3: wow.
2: Mudam, Philharmonie. You can listen to literally whatever you want. There's so much going on.
3: Yeah.
2: And obviously, we have loads coming your way on RTL Today Radio as well. We'll be with you until 7 p.m. Obviously, it's a Friday, so Alice Manat is going to bring you the weekend warm-up mix starting at 8 p.m. all the way till 10. Also, Alice Manat is opening for Moby.
3: Yes.
2: It's insane.
3: About the same time as her mix is going out, isn't it?
2: At about the same time, she will also be live on radio. She's doing quite well, isn't she?
3: Right? Not bad.
2: Pretty solid, isn't it? From 10 p.m. onwards, I'll be bringing you my weekly New Noise episode, which features one of my favourite discoveries in recent times. Makes me sound like an old man.
3: It does
2: when I say that. Oh, in recent times. Here's Arcala. Just a random band I stumbled across whilst I was perusing my Spotify algorithm. Check this tune out. This is Run Kid by Arcala. I've got more of that good stuff because we will be with you until 7 p.m. tonight.

0: nearly a quarter to six on RTL Today Radio. I love that tune to bits. If you tune in fairly regularly, you will know that is exactly the kind of tune that I go for. We did just receive a little voice message as well from Finley, age 7. Here we go.
1: Okay. Hi, Tom. I like your show. Please, can you play something by Daft Punk?
0: Why, yes, I can. Here you go, Finley. This is One More Time by Daft Punk, coming right up.
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10 to 6, that is Daft Punk with One More Time. I'm actually going to follow that up with a track that I think goes really well with it. Finley, if you're listening, you might like this track too. After that, another special request to Alexandra. You asked for Paul Simon, specifically you asked for Graceland. I've got that coming down the pipeline too. Stay tuned, because I'm going to tell you about our giveaway as well. We're giving away tickets to Lenny Kravitz. But first, Rosop.

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2: And here is your latest RTL Today news, sports and weather. Good evening, I'm John Baker. LSAP parliamentary leader Tainer Boffeding, speaking with RTL, urged the government to adopt binding measures to tackle Luxembourg's housing crisis, criticising Prime Minister Luc Frieden for lacking a clear vision. She called for the housing crisis mode, faster construction, stronger planning tools and legal obligations to build on designated land. Police are appealing for assistance in tracking down 53-year-old Daniel Marcon, who has been missing since the early morning on the 23rd of June. He is between 1.7 and 1.8 metres tall, of heavy build, with mid-length grey hair and brown eyes. Six rescued bile bears have arrived at their new home in Denmark's Nuthenborg Safari Park following a journey of several thousand kilometres facilitated by Luxembourg-based cargo airline Cargolux. Luxembourg's health service is reminding residents that free home visits remain available for people aged 75 and over who live alone and do not receive nursing care during any ongoing heat waves. Around 540 people have registered, with authorities urging vulnerable residents experiencing heat-related symptoms to seek immediate help. In international news, top Iranian officials have today paid their final respects to the country's slain supreme leader Ali Khamenei at the start of a week of funeral ceremonies, with allies and mourners converging on Tehran, where his body is lying in state. Authorities expect public mourning and grand processions to attract millions before Khamenei's burial next week. France endured a rise of nearly 30% in the number of deaths recorded during the week starting the 22nd of June, as a record-breaking heat wave linked to climate change gripped much of Europe. The number of deaths increased by around 62% in the Paris region over the same period. 10 Buddhist monks have been killed when an 11-year-old boy drove a pickup truck into a religious procession in northeastern Thailand, while 10 other people remained hospitalized. A group of 35 monks and 5 lay followers were walking along a roadside in Mukdahan province during a pilgrimage when the truck plowed into them. Sports now, and Spanish climber Juan Ayuso has said he is happy to shun the limelight as he begins his quest for a Tour de France podium finish. Most attention at the Tour will be on champion Tadej Pogačar, his main rival Jonas Vingegaard, and French teenage prodigy Paul Sexas, as well as Olympic champion Remco Evenepoel. And Sam Curran has said today he is ready to fill the huge gap left in England's test side by the international retirement of former captain Ben Stokes, if called upon to replace the outstanding all-rounder. For more on these stories, news updates and much more, head over to rtltoday.lu.
3: The weather is brought to you by
4: Raiffeisen, the bank that belongs to its members.
2: It's going to be dry and sunny for the rest of the day and afternoon and evening. In fact, the current temperature is around 25 degrees and it will start to dip at around 7 o'clock, falling to a low of a fairly chilly 11 Celsius overnight.
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1: 4 minutes past 6 p.m, a 10-minute delay on the N3 between Hovold and Altingen, 8 minutes on the A4 between Sessange and Pompierre, 6 minutes on the N5 between Merle and Helfand, and the same story, 6 minutes on the A3 between Casperish and Berchem. One speed check to be aware of this afternoon, by the way, might still be active. It's in Rollingen on the N7, and as for everything else, as always, you could just check out today.rtl.lu/mobility.
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0: 7 minutes past 6 p.m. It's nearly 8 minutes past 6 p.m. Actually, that is Daði Freyr, the Icelandic contestant for.
1: I'm glad you said that.
0: Yeah, right. Do you want to try it? Well, that's actually
1: Daði Freyr.
0: Yeah, kind
1: almost,
0: of.
1: I'll take it.
0: Eyjafjallajökull. He was the contestant for the 2019 or 2020 Eurovision.
1: Wasn't it during COVID, so 2020?
0: Yeah, it was during COVID. Yeah. And it got cancelled, but the songs had already been released and everyone said he would have won it.
1: Oh, definitely.
0: And then something happened and the subsequent edition of Eurovision got cancelled too. And everyone said Daði Freyr was massively, massively robbed.
1: Yeah. Yeah.
0: Well, I subscribe to that theory because it's not a theory. It's the truth.
1: It's a fact.
0: It's a fact, right?
1: Cold hard fact.
0: I think so, actually. So that came in as a sort of not a request, but a subtle mention, I think, from Eleanor, who does the In Tune,
1: the Philharmonie, the lovely Ellie.
0: Maybe one of the finer shows on RTÉ
1: Radio. I think so.
0: It's on Thursday.
1: It's almost highbrow enough for me.
0: Yeah, well, it's not Verdi, is it? But
1: almost.
0: Well, it's
1: sometimes.
0: It's I always call it a listener's digest. Yeah.
1: Right? It is. It's really.
0: It's hand picked by the lovely folks at Philharmonie and packaged into an hour long show on Thursday nights from 8 p.m. Really good stuff. And Finley, age 7. He's been going back and forth. He's a lovely guy. So I've got a few more requests in through the WhatsApp. Someone asked about that Bruno Mars remix.
1: That's the wife, actually.
0: Yeah, oh,
1: so wife, friend, and daughter are all sitting out on the terrace having a lapel spritz already.
0: No way.
1: So that's where all of these are. This is for, there's Corinne, Alice, and Sasha.
0: Yeah.
1: All listening in, and
0: brilliant.
1: That's why you have pretty much the next hour of your show finished.
0: Well, there we go. Here we start. Here we start.
1: Yes.
0: This is Bruno Mars with I Just Might, the Austin Mills remix. After that, The Neighbourhood.

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20 minutes past six. That is Keith Urban and Michael McDonald with a little track called We Go Back. You are tuned into Drive with Tom Enos, and by the way, and you can always get in touch at 621-525-000. I've actually got another request in. Someone's asked if I could squeeze in just a little bit of Stevie Wonder. I think I can. We've got Chris Isaac and Chris Rea coming up after this.

0: Emperor of the Sun there with Walking on a Dream. You're listening to RTL Today Radio. In fact, you're listening to the dying moments of tonight's episode of Drive with me, Tom Einarsson. I've got time for two more tunes, but I'd just like to remind you that after the news at 7 p.m, we've got an hour of power, nothing but straight tunes for an hour. Then from 8 to 10 p.m. is the weekend warm-up with Alice Manat. And if you didn't already know how good Alice is at making dangerously good mixes, she's opening up for Moby when he plays here, I think literally at the same time. Anyway, from 10 p.m. onwards, it's New Noise, hosted once again by me. I've put together some of my favourite musical discoveries of this week. So in other words, it's all hand-picked just for your listening pleasure. Anyway, two more tracks. Lenny Kravitz with Fly Away. We're giving away tickets. If you can tell me which Grammy did he win 4 years in a row, send that to 621-525-5000. After that is the new West Side Cowboy single, which I'm absolutely obsessed with.
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0: That is which Grammy has Lenny Kravitz won 4 times in a row. That was between 1999 and 2002. If you know the answer, send that to 621-525-5000 on WhatsApp. Include your full name and your email address. You might just win 2 tickets to see this guy live.

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2: And here is your latest RTL Today news. Luxembourg's public debt is forecast to climb from the 2025 26.5% of GDP to 39% by 2031. If this is accurate, Luxembourg would no longer meet the Maastricht criteria from 2029 onwards, as the government deficit would exceed the 3% of GDP threshold set by the EU. LSAP parliamentary leader Tanya Bofferding, speaking with RTL Today, urged the government to adopt binding measures to tackle Luxembourg's housing crisis, criticising Prime Minister Luc Frieden for lacking a clear vision. She called for a housing crisis mode, faster construction, stronger planning tools and legal obligations to build on designated land. Police are appealing for assistance in tracking down a 53-year-old Daniel Marcon, who has been missing since the early morning on the 23rd of June. He is between 1.7 and 1.8 metres tall, of heavy build, with mid-length grey hair and brown eyes. Luxembourg's health services reminding residents that free home visits remain available for people aged 75 and over who live alone and do not receive nursing care during the ongoing heatwave. Around 540 people have registered, with authorities urging vulnerable residents experiencing heat-related symptoms to seek immediate help. In other news, top Iranian officials have today paid their final respects to the country's slain supreme leader Ali Khamenei at the start of a week of funeral ceremonies, with allies and mourners converging on Tehran, where his body is lying in state. Authorities expect public mourning and grand processions to attract millions before Khamenei's burial next week. France witnessed a rise of nearly 30% in the number of deaths recorded during the week starting the 22nd of June, as a record-breaking heat wave linked to climate change gripped much of Europe. The number of deaths increased by around 62% in the Paris region over the same period. NATO's European members and Canada will reportedly pledge to give Ukraine 70 billion euros in military aid both this year and next at the alliance's summit in Ankara next week. The vow, to be contained in a final summit declaration, includes 30 billion euros each year from an EU loan and funds already committed by individual countries. Sports now, and Novak Djokovic has equaled Roger Federer's record for most wins at Wimbledon, at the seven-time champion battled past French 25th seed Arthur Rinderknecht today to reach the fourth round. As defending champion Jannik Sinner was ruthless with a 6-4, 6-3, 6-4 win over American Jenson Brooksby to also progress. And finally, Ben Stokes has posted one last farewell to international cricket today, thanking fans and teammates alike for a mad 15 years. The 35-year-old former England captain retired in extraordinary fashion during the third test against New Zealand at Trent Bridge, making his exit public on the fourth afternoon and promptly taking a wicket the next ball. For more on these stories, news, updates and much more, head over to rtltoday.lu. Looking at the weather now, it's going to be dry and sunny for the evening, with the current temperature of 25 degrees falling to a low of a fairly chilly 11 overnight. Tomorrow will be sunny from the get-go and all day, with the temperature rising to a peak of 27 degrees during the afternoon.
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1: Thanks, John. Anyway, looking to traffic, a 5-minute stop-and-go situation in the city itself along the N2, down the N3A and towards the Place de Bruxelles. Otherwise, 8 minutes or so on the A3 between Bettenburg and the French border, and one speed check that was active this afternoon. That was in Rollingen on the N7. Now, for everything else and to stay up to date, you know what it is. Today.rtl.lu/mobility. Isn't that right, John?
2: It's spot on again.
1: Thank you so much for tuning in, by the way. We'll catch you on Monday again between 3 and 7 p.m. right here on RTL Today Radio. Enjoy the weekend and see you then.
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1: 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I'm Alice Manette and I've got another brilliant selection lined up to carry you through the next 2 hours. You can expect warm, rolling house sounds from Ben Evers, Wednesday, Another, Paisley Jensen and Cruzy, with plenty of groove from start to finish. So let's get into it.

Raja. Keep on calling me. 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

Donna Sue Jr. there on RTL Today Radio. Now time for something completely different, though, because this is new noise, after all. Maggie Merlin up next with a new single called Pixie. Then it's Sousa with Fashion. Then we get a little bit funkier afterwards. I'll tell you about it, but you can expect some Brother Wallace coming your way, too.

Sousa there with a little track called Fashion on 93.3 FM. It is Friday night. It is time for new noise. So let's keep it fresh. This is the latest from Brother Wallace. This track is called Let's Get Together. It is funky goodness. You better strap in. Then some new material from Fat Dog. Actually, this is called Cancel Me. We're still in a sort of dancey, funky, groovy sort of atmosphere with that one. Later in the show, I've got West Side Cowboy. I've got my pick of the week. Maybe the coolest band I've heard in a hot minute. Stay tuned for that. Obviously, I've got Destiny Flexboy as well, a Luxembourgish rapper who's been taken off. But more on that in a bit. Don't worry.

Arcala there with Rum Kid. How good is that track? By the way, I love it to bits. Now, I'll probably be playing that a fair bit next week between 3 and 7pm when I'll be hosting Drive on RTL Today Radio. You can actually also tune in on Monday night between 9 and 10 if you want to catch my New Noise episode then. That is the special host and venue pick edition. Basically, a bunch of music nerds, both the hosts here at the station and some representatives from some of Luxembourg's finest musical venues. We all get together and we pick our favourite tune of the week. That is your ticket if you really want the cream of the crop. That is New Noise on Monday night.

Friday Formal with Please Don't Be Yourself. We're reaching the end of tonight's episode of New Noise, by the way. Just a few more tracks to go. Hope you've enjoyed. Hope to catch you next Friday night between 10 and 11. And a reminder, I'll also be hosting Monday nights' New Noise episode. That's between 9 and 10. Anyway, it's time for the new Horse Girl remix of CPR by Wet Leg. Check out the artwork, by the way, associated with this. It's really good. Horse Girl is kind of freaky, but I really like her music. Then it's one more track, and then it's good night for me for

That is Horse Girls' remix of Wet Leg with CPR. As promised, one more track, and I'd just like to say thank you again for tuning in. It's always so much fun to put these shows together. This is Block Party Now with Love Bombs. It's growing on me, but I think I like it more and more every time I listen to it. Thank you again. Good night. 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
1: I gotta do it with me now. Don't worry about what else is going on.
2: It is what it is, devil like who she's a whole different animal. Got the beast on leash to the net, none tease, she's a whole different animal. Body on the hit, to take a jumping on my door, why you trying to glitch?
3: Whole different animal. She a whole different animal. Different animal. Whole different animal.